0: local Logan Community Bank.
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Well, that's me for another show. Hope you've enjoyed the music. This is Laurie Calvert wishing you all the best for the remainder of the weekend. Closing out the show, it'll be Crosby, Stills & Nash with Love the One You're With.

0: 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Weather.
1: Expect around about 25 degree maximum today, partly cloudy and a shower or two, which is happening right now. And tomorrow, we're going to look at tonight, we've got 15 degree overnight temperature with a 26 degree high tomorrow, partly cloudy again, showers near the coast. The UV index will be high, and that's 6 minutes after two. It is 25 degrees here in Logan City. 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
2: Sometimes it's about getting away. 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
2: 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But mostly, it's about feeling good. Your favorite songs are right here.
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1: Hello there, I'm Sean Bindley. US President Donald Trump has told lawmakers military operations in Iran have been terminated to skirt a deadline to gain congressional approval to extend

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1: Thanks to Cyril for a great afternoon program. Thanks, mate. Logan City's weather for the remainder of today is partly cloudy with a medium chance of showers. Tomorrow, much the same, partly cloudy, slight chance of showers. Overnight temperature falling to 15 with the daytime temperature reaching 26. And the UV index is still projected to be high. Good afternoon, Glenn Anderson with you with the 70s, sound of the 70s until 6 o'clock. And the time now is 6 minutes past 3.
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Got some great songs to come. We've got Skyhooks, Cliff Richard and the Shadows, Shaken Stevens coming along very, very shortly. Right now, let's go back for John Paul George and Ringo.

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wild thing, I think I love you. But I wanna know for sure. So come on, hold me tight.

One of my favourite Mickey Gilley songs. I love that one, Stand By Me. I hope you enjoyed that one as well, too. And Faith Hill in there, too. It Matters to Me. And Tracy Bird doing the Watermelon Crawl on Classic Country Sunday Morning with Gray. Good to have you along today. Not a bad-looking day outside. A little bit of cloud around, but gee, nothing to worry about. Maybe the odd shower coming through. A reminder, too, I've just got to give you this news. 101 FM Morning Movie is coming up on Wednesday, May 13. Jot it in your diary right this very minute. Wednesday, May 13. All right, a great movie. Meryl Streep and Anne Hathaway return in The Devil Wears Prada 2. Oh, yeah. All right, we've got that one for you on Wednesday morning. That is May 13 at our great sponsor, Event Cinemas, at Logan Home in Mount Gravatt. It's going to be a good one, all right? Morning tea served from 10. That's all included. That's all included in the admission and the movie at 10:30. And your chance to win tickets to go along to the 101 FM morning movie from tomorrow. Cyril will have tickets tomorrow morning. Caroline and Bluey will have tickets as well too throughout the week in the morning show. So stick around to 101. Your chance to get along to the 101 FM morning movie coming up on Wednesday, May 13, The Devil Wears Prada 2. It should be good.

No, I did not play another Patsy Cline song. Did you see the movie Song Sung Blue, Kate Hudson? That is her. Yes, indeed, he does a great job too. Sweet Dreams, a Patsy Cline song. You heard it here on Classic Country right here at 101. Good to have you on this morning. We also had Davis and Brothers take a little drive and Montgomery Gentry. She couldn't change me, so she left. Well, there you go. More great country to come. And after nine this morning, the one and only Harry Stewart is in. He is all set to go. But you'll have to wait, Harry, all right? You've got another hour to go before you go on the air with easy hits on a Sunday morning. So stick around for that, won't you? Musically, still to come, I've got Tim McCraw and I've got Kylie Sackley coming up as well too, right here on Classic Country 101, 17 after 8.

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1: All

way. And Billy shot this music video in black and white, by the way, Dreaming in Colour. And yes, that's real rain you see in the video, not stage mist. Yeah, the man committed, really committed to it. The soul comes straight from the heart, doesn't it? Welcome to Easy Hits. Harry Stewart here, taking you right through to 12 o'clock. Are you doing all right, are you? You can get us on iHeartRadio if you're out of town or if you're heading out of town. Certainly, we're streaming all over the place. And you can leave a mark on Facebook or Instagram. Yeah, get yourself around, get your name known by all of us. Don't forget that tomorrow is a public holiday. It's Labor Day, all right? And just as Sheena Easton says, you don't need to work 9 to 5.